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0: On WNRN, that's new from Andrew Saw, Under You. We heard Bonnie Raitt from 2005. The Steel Wheels go back. They're going to be performing at Red Wing Roots in Mount Solon, June 19th to the 21st. They're from Harrisonburg. More at thesteelwheels.com. Also, WNRN volunteers and staff will be at the Red Wing Roots Festival. And if you happen to be there, stop by and see us. We're going to be managing both beer gardens. And proceeds from the beer gardens go to support independent music radio WNRN. At the top of the set, we had Kevin Morby with Javelin. After the break, something new from Cannons.
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1: Slip sliding on the 3rd of May. And
0: nice. That was it.
1: Early morning on the 3rd.
0: That was a golden tempo you just did there.
1: I didn't understand.
0: That was the horse that won the race.
1: Oh, that's right.
0: That's right.
1: Oh, that's right. That's right. Came from last to first. Ricky Bobby.
0: That's right. So, my friends, that big old hunk of tunage we just heard, that was The Music Never Stopped, 5977. And then we heard Bertha Into Good Loving, also from 5977, Buffalo, New York, this day in 1977.
1: Buffalo.
0: Grateful Dead history. Let's hear from these fine folks, and then we got one more to finish off the Grateful Dead portion of the show. We'll be slip sliding right on away.

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1: Help. I need help, N.
0: This has been a big old fun show. We've been having a lot of fun. That last tune, that was Dave Matthews Band, Seek Up. That was New Year's Eve, 1996, Hampton Coliseum. Perfectly fit in with our theme today.
1: Yes,
0: so
1: it did.
0: Thank you so much, little Earl Mond, for that suggestion. We probably wouldn't have gone there.
1: He's taller than I am now.
0: Yeah. Big old Earl Mond. Let's go ahead and hear from these Mond types.
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0: Now, we're from Oklahoma City, Oklahoma, okay? 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
1: All right, Wayne.
0: Come on, everybody.
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0: 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I'm Rhonda Cholock with you all this afternoon here on 94.3 in the Shenandoah Valley and 88.5 in Richmond, and I'll be back after these messages.
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0: One of my favorite indie voices, Sharon Van Etten, is also very generous about sharing that voice with a lot of other indie artists. She is often a guest vocalist on songs from bands you might not have even heard of. This is Spiritual Cramp, getting some help from Sharon Van Etten on You've Got My Number on WNRN.

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1: And I'm delighted I've got a second chance to see them in Virginia because they played Richmond recently, but I was out of town. And now they have announced they're going to be back at the National opening for Spoon on July 6th. I raced to get my tickets to that one. From their latest record, this is Penny in the Lake on WNRN.

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0: Weird Nightmare and Might See You There from their new album Hoopla. They're going to be at Richmond Music Hall on June 24th. I'm Rhonda Cholock with you for a few more hours here on Enrico and Midlothian's 88.5 and the Valley's 94.3. I've got Gene Dawson up for you next.
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1: King Tuff and Invisible Ink from his new album, Moo. I got to see him in D.C. a couple weeks ago, and he had us all mooing at the show instead of booing, which was fun. It was fun to moo with a crowd of rock supporters. I'm Rhonda Jolock with you for a couple more hours here on WNRN. I've got the latest from Jalen and Gonda. I've got the Gorillas coming up. Also, a nice one from Gomez from the library. Keep it here.
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